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I know she was going to meet her connection. At her feet was this tall, footloose man.

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1: now you're talking.
0: That woman will grab you real tight. She'll take you in her arms.
1: Come on.
0: Squeeze you with all her might.
1: Ooh, yeah.
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1: Honey, baby, sugar.
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1: 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I can't read no book in the dark.